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1: A man in New Orleans, he's a rock and roll, he's a guitar man with a great big soul. He lays down a beat like a ton of coal.

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